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4: 喺千万个广播频率入面，你拣咗留喺呢一度，可能系巧合，但系有冇谂过，亦都系一个缘分。
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8: My dad is always the type to be like, give back to society. So I think I got a lot of influence from him. He used to help a lot of people back in Bangladesh, and he would tell stories about that. 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
7: CIBS 节目《孟加拉人在香港》，佢哋嘅故事喺晒呢度。
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